dance. 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Zip some moves to get the knees to move. We gotta turn it up to get the party pumping. Cup of pulse to get you high enough. We gotta fire up to get the whole place pumping. Zip some moves to get the knees to move. We gotta turn it up to get the party pumping. Yo, how do we get this whole party pumping?

0: 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Yet again, something appears to be wrong.
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0: Young George is taking some vitamins from this girl called Molly. Yet again, something appears to be wrong.
1: Blimey, these vitamins are strong. I'm getting thirsty. 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

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It be easy, I'm easy. Hook it all up on the leasy. I got

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1: It's just energy.